0: But if you think you're gonna start the way I feel about you, baby, you're just wasting your time. 'Cause I'm not changing my mind.
1: Se pensi di chiudere tutto, lo sento. 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